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1: Whoa. You know her?
0: Her name is Ivy.
1: Whoa. Ivy?
0: Oh, man. Ah, it's the fit, it's the fire.
2: Okay,

Would you promise me that you would love me and that we'd be one forever? Nothing compares to the love that you and I share. Just be careful with my heart.